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Hopefully I'm catching you on the way home from work. With a flashback, it'll be here up pretty soon. That's sponsored by the Cozy Kitchen. You can find them over at 3206 5th Street in Lewiston. They're open every day but Tuesday, today. And they're open from 7 to 1:30, except for Tuesday, obviously. Slave to the Grind, Skid Row on Z-Rock.

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1: Did you name the 70s comedy classic that borrowed this line from Treasure of the Sierra Madre?
2: Podges? We don't need no stinking podges. Oh, no.
1: Well, it was Mel Brooks who threw this line plus every other gag in the book and then some into one of the funniest films ever, Blazing Saddles.
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1: If your answer was Blazing Saddles, then you pass today's pop quiz.
4: Now, who can argue with that?
1: Class dismissed.

Congratulations to Brett, caller 5, because he got the answer right. It was Blazing Saddles. Man, that's a movie I haven't seen in a while, but I should watch it again. It's been a while since I've seen it. I'm sure it still holds up. I mean, from what I remember my cheeks hurt from laughing so much. But it's been a few years. I should try watching it again. Summertime Girls, The Drive at 5.

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1: How about Lucky Man by Emerson, Lake, and Palmer?
0: Okay, it's coming up after this.

0: after this.
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That is of the drive at 5, but I'm still here to hang out with you. We got Mariners action coming up here pretty soon. They're playing at 6:40. Yesterday, they had a great game. Final score was 9-2 against the Phillies. So this is the second game in a 3-game series. I'll keep you updated if anything major happens, but you can always just catch over on the AIM. Other than that, we got Volby coming up, Jackal, Shinedown, Doobie Brothers, Led Zeppelin, Green Day. And right now, Wanted Dead or Alive, Bon Jovi.

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3: 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The weather tonight will be a low of 66, slight chance of rain. Tomorrow, Wednesday, a high of 99 and hot with a red flag warning because of just some extreme winds coming in. Wednesday night, low of 65. Thursday, 91. With Friday cooling off, 87. And Saturday, 83, getting a bit cooler. At the moment, it was pretty hot, but it's cooled down now. It was 111 outside, but it's down to just triple digits of just 100 even. Down on me, Jackal, on Z-Rock.

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If you want to enjoy some catchy funk, rock, and jazz vibes, Chasing the Groove is playing two live shows this weekend. Now, Friday, they're playing at Hunga Dunga in Moscow from 7 to 9. That show is free and all ages are welcome. And on Saturday, August 29th, they'll be at Diamond Barn Summer Concert Series in Uniontown, also from 7 to 9. Admission there, though, is going to be $15. Get out, enjoy some local music this weekend with Chasing the Groove. Here's Mama Ken, Aerosmith.

Well, it's now 7 o'clock, and we have a Mariners game live right now. It's end of the second, and they're going against the Phillies in a three-game series. So this is the second game, three-game series. They won yesterday. It was a big game. It was, final score was 9-2, with Mariners winning. Oh, you can catch it over on AM 950, 95.5 FM. At the moment, nothing too crazy has happened. They're tied up. It's 1-1, end of the second. So that'll be the Phillies going up next. Other than that, I'll keep you updated. The Animal Disturbed on Z-Rock.

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1: 2,000 pounds of mean is herded into a small chute. A 180-pound cowboy crawls on the bull's back and cinches one hand into the rope. The gate swings open, and that bull unleashes mean like you have never seen before. The crowd holds its breath for 8 seconds. If the cowboy is still attached, he gets a score. You sit in the stands, look at your buddies, and just grin. Extreme Bulls Wednesday, September 9th at the Lewiston Roundup.
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5: 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As for weather tonight, it'll be a low of 66, slight chance of rain actually. Tomorrow, Wednesday, high at 99 and hot with the red flag warning. Now Wednesday night, low of 65, Thursday 91, Friday 87 cooling off, and Saturday getting a bit colder. It's going to be 83. The moment it's cooled off. It's still 96 though, still pretty hot out. And some clouds should be rolling in here pretty soon. The Day I Tried to Live, Soundgarden on Z-Rock.

Oh no, and out of Winnebago. That song. Well, I got a few. I've been getting a lot of callers the past about a week or so. Not complaining, but asking why we're playing such a country song. That Winnebago song, that's Theory of a Dead Man. 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

0: ABC News, I'm Wayne Cabot. Funeral services for Dolly Parton expected to be private after she died following a brief fight with cancer. What's very public, how much so many loved her. Like Ruth Fry vacationing in Tennessee.
1: We've known her all our life, and we just loved her to death. She's a very sweet person, and she's going to be really missed.
0: Songwriter, singer, actress, business leader, Dolly Parton passing away at age 80. Canada officially launching its response to President Trump's new 50% tariffs on billions in Canadian goods.
2: Starting on September 8th, there will be tariffs of 15, 25, and 50% on American products that go across the border imported into Canada.
0: ABC's Karen Travers, an ICE agent accused of shooting a bullet through a house door in Minnesota, hitting a man, then lying about it, could soon walk out of a Texas jail. Minnesota wants Christian Castro extradited from Texas, but so far he hasn't been transferred. This is ABC News.
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0: News. I'm Wayne Cabot. As fans around the world remember Dolly Parton after she passed away at the age of 80, we're also hearing how she wanted to be remembered. Here's ABC's Sophie Flay.
1: She was asked way back in 1982 what she would want her tombstone to say.
2: I want the tombstone to say, she should be lying here. I don't know where she went.
0: Dolly Parton dying after what a publicist says was a short battle with cancer. And in true Dolly spirit, her theme park, Dollywood, will be open today. The site saying the show must go on. South Carolina Senator Darlene Graham winning the Republican nomination for a full term of her own after being appointed to take the seat left vacant after her brother Lindsey Graham died.
3: Thank you, Lindsey, for your service to South Carolina and to this country. It's just not the same without you here.
0: At least three Americans are counted among the nearly 400 people missing after violent flash flooding in Nepal. This is ABC News.
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0: Abbott. The funeral expected to be small and private for a woman who was larger than life, Dolly Parton, passing away from cancer at the age of 80. ABC's Will Reeve in her home state of Tennessee in Pigeon Forge outside Dollywood.
1: People laying flowers at various places around this region for Dolly, and surely more of that will continue as people continue to pay their respects to the one and only Dolly Parton. She is an icon around the world, but this is what she called home.
0: In a cosmic coincidence, whenever the next tropical storm spins up in the Atlantic, the next name on that list is Dolly. South Carolina Republicans picking a familiar name in the Senate primary runoff, Darlene Graham, winning the nod to run for a full term after the death of her brother, Senator Lindsey Graham. At least three Americans are among nearly 400 people missing in massive floods in Nepal. Testimony wraps up today in the trial of the Massachusetts mom accused of killing her three children. This is ABC News.
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It's 6:38. We're at 62 degrees on the way to a daytime high right around 199 to 100 today. 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

0: This is a special report from ABC News. I'm Wayne Cabot. In the middle of a trial in California pitting Meta against states across the country over just how addictive social media can be for kids, there's now a new multi-billion dollar settlement. ABC's Jim Ryan.
1: Under the agreement struck this morning, Meta will be forced to make changes to Instagram and Facebook, modifying features that 51 attorneys general had argued were designed to addict young people to those social media platforms. Among the changes, a daily two-hour limit for users under 18 that can be lifted only by a parent. The settlement still needs court approval.
0: Other changes, a ban on displaying likes or reactions to users under 18, a ban on cosmetic filters, default blocks on notifications when kids ought to be sleeping. Under this deal, Meta will have to pay at least $12 billion, maybe as much as $17 billion. Only states not part of this, Texas, New Mexico, and Florida. This is ABC News.
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5: Sunny, smoky, and breezy today with a high near 99. Increasing clouds, becoming mostly cloudy overnight and smoky with lows near 65. Partly cloudy, hazy, and breezy tomorrow with a high around 88. Currently 63 degrees in Lewiston. Good morning. I'm Brian Danner. The Idaho Department of Parks and Recreation and the U.S. Forest Service are expanding their partnership through two Good Neighbor Authority recreation agreements that will improve trails, restore access to public lands, and enhance outdoor recreation opportunities across Idaho. The agreements build on the authorities established through the Explore Act of 2025, allowing state and federal agencies to work together on recreation projects that improve public access and stewardship of national forest lands. One agreement covering the Idaho Panhandle and Nez Perce Clearwater National Forests is the first in the nation to utilize the Explore Act's Good Neighbor Authority recreation pilot. The partnership provides approximately $166,000 for recreation improvements, including maintenance of 115 miles of non-motorized trails and new or upgraded signage across 1,200 miles of winter recreation trails throughout North Idaho. A second agreement with the Salmon Chalice National Forest will focus on maintaining recreation access within the Frank Church Wilderness and surrounding areas. The agreements establish a framework for continued collaboration between the two agencies, with projects beginning this year and expanding in future years. Approximately 635 Avista Electric customers east of Deary in Helmer, Beauville, and Elk River will experience a planned power outage tonight. The planned outage will begin at 1 a.m. and end at 5 a.m. tomorrow morning. All affected customers have been notified in advance. No road closures are expected during the time of the outage. Avista crews will be replacing aging infrastructure, including power poles and equipment in the area. Customers with questions or concerns can contact Avista by calling 1-800-227-9187. You can meet the Lewis Clark State volleyball players, eat some barbecue, and help the team at the same time. This year's first serve barbecue is coming up tomorrow at 6 p.m. The players and coaches will be eating right alongside you and sharing their excitement for the season that's already underway. Warrior volleyball assistant coach Nick Bogar says tickets are $40 for adults and $15 for kids, and that money goes directly to help the Warrior volleyball program.
6: It goes directly to our student athletes, their experiences to help them train, to help them cover all the training modalities and keep our season long and healthy.
5: If you'd like to get tickets and help the team, visit the website lcwarriors.com. In sports, Dominic Canzone had two hits and two runs batted in. Cal Raleigh homered, and the Seattle Mariners beat the Philadelphia Phillies 4-1 last night at T-Mobile Park. On the mound, George Kirby picked up his ninth win of the year. The M's right-hander allowed one run on six hits with nine strikeouts over 7 2/3 innings. Seattle will look for a series sweep today at home. The first pitch is set for 1:10 with live radio coverage in the LC Valley on 95.5 FM and AM 950 KOZE, and in the Upper Clearwater Valley on AM 1300 KLER. I'm Brian Danner, LC Valley News.
7: Fun to see him get a game like that, pitch a game like that. He was he needed that. That was
5: 7 2/3. You don't see many Mariner pitchers go past five anymore.
7: Because they
5: have so much pitching. But
7: I thought they're gonna pull him. Like, just leave him in there. Let him do that, and he gets what's his face again. I couldn't believe it.
5: Cal Raleigh's getting hotter, Lee.
7: Oh, I love it.
5: Getting hotter.
7: Steps up there. Whack!
5: What is that? Ooh, 7 of 10 or 8 of 11 they've won now? Something like that.
7: Yeah, maybe. Is it 7 of 10? Whatever it is, I like it better than what was going
5: on
7: before.
5: Yeah, they're playing much better.
7: And then they...
5: when they lose big, but they're playing yeah. better.
7: Ouch. That's for sure. Now, I'm glad for you. Very not glad for me. The stupid Houston Astros beat the Yankees, so that's good for your Red Sox.
5: Was good for them.
7: Yeah.
5: Red Sox won.
7: But the I was like, please, every time the Mariners win, I need the Astros to lose.
5: I feel your pain.
7: I need it. Gosh darn it. Oh, here's one. In Dalton, New Hampshire, homeowner was arrested Tuesday after he had fire trucks at his house because his house was on fire. And he stole the fire truck while they were trying to put out the house. What are you doing stealing a fire truck? Stopped at a house a couple miles down the road, tried to enter the back of that residence. He was arrested by state police. His house was destroyed in the fire, you know, because he took the fire engine and all. And the cause of that fire is under investigation.
5: That's why he ran.
7: Yikes.
5: I'm guessing.
7: Not good.
5: Shouldn't assume.
7: Yeah. We're back to the tunes on Z-Rock 96.5. This was supposed to be what this album was called. This is Uncle Tom's Cabin. But the record company said, we need a hit. Write a short little ditty. So they wrote Cherry Pie, and that was it. They had to change the name of the album to that. Uncle Tom's Cabin and Warrant on Z-Rock.

0: stopped at a house a couple miles down the road, tried to enter the back of that residence. He was arrested by state police. His house was destroyed in the fire, you know, because he took the fire engine and all. And the cause of that fire is under investigation.
1: That's why he ran.
0: Yikes.
1: I'm guessing.
0: Not good.
1: Shouldn't assume.
0: Yeah. We're back to the tunes on Z-Rock 96.5. This was supposed to be what this album was called. This is Uncle Tom's Cabin. But the record company said, we need a hit. Write a short little ditty. So they wrote Cherry Pie, and that was it. They had to change the name of the album to that. Uncle Tom's Cabin and Warrant on Z-Rock.

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We're just getting everything back up and going. Big power outage around parts of Lewiston, Clarkston today. 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They have a special recipe of sugar water in the irrigation to make those even more sweet. And they have a different, couple different varieties of cantaloupes, too. Get out to Camp Cabin and Home in North Lewiston. Pick up some of those juicy Hermiston melons, and they're open Monday through Saturday. It's Camp Cabin and Home.

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In the weather forecast, a heat advisory. There's a red flag warning. And 99 degrees this afternoon for the daytime high. Tomorrow, 91. Coming up on Friday, 85 degrees. And on Saturday, cools down to about 81 degrees. Been running around the radio station trying to get everything back up and going after the power outage. I'm back here in Studio Z, our backup studio in the back of the building. And as I'm talking right now, my microphone just came off of where it sits. Now I'm holding it, and it's just hanging in midair. Everything's breaking today. Oh, man. Keep the music going on Z-Rock 96.5.

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0: If you want to enjoy some catchy, funky rock and roll with jazz vibes, Chasing the Groove is going to be playing two live shows this weekend. 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And then Saturday, they're going to be at the Damon Barn, the summer concert series in Uniontown from 7 to 9. 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
5: Suckers walk, money talks, but it can't touch my three-lock box.

This is a special report from ABC News. I'm Wayne Cabot. In the middle of a trial in California pitting Meta against states across the country over just how addictive social media can be for kids, there's now a new multi-billion-dollar settlement.

0: ABC's Jim Ryan.
1: Under the agreement struck this morning, Meta will be forced to make changes to Instagram and Facebook, modifying features that 51 attorneys general had argued were designed to addict young people to those social media platforms. Among the changes, a daily two-hour limit for users under 18 that can be lifted only by a parent. The settlement still needs court approval.
0: Other changes, a ban on displaying likes or reactions to users under 18, a ban on cosmetic filters, default blocks on notifications when kids ought to be sleeping. Under this deal, Meta will have to pay at least $12 billion, maybe as much as $17 billion. Only states not part of this, Texas, New Mexico, and Florida. This is ABC News.
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5: Sunny, smoky, and breezy today with a high near 99. Increasing clouds, becoming mostly cloudy and hazy tonight, overnight lows near 65. And partly cloudy, smoky, and breezy tomorrow with a high around 88. Currently, 70 degrees in Lewiston. Good morning, I'm Brian Danner. Roughly 1,400 Avista customers in Lewiston and Clarkston lost power this morning. According to the utility, affected areas included portions of Snake River Avenue into the Elks Addition and parts of Clarkston. The outage occurred just before 7 a.m. and some power was restored about 30 minutes later. Avista reports a handful of customers are still without power and estimate restoration sometime between 10:30 a.m. and 11 a.m. The cause of the outage is under investigation. The National Weather Service has issued a red flag warning for north central Idaho and parts of eastern Washington today from 11 a.m. to 7 p.m. The Weather Service says high temperatures combined with windy conditions and low humidity make for dangerous conditions. The Weather Service has also issued a heat advisory that runs through 9 p.m. tonight. High temperatures in valley locations could reach triple digits today, with high elevations seeing potential highs in the 90s. The annual Lewiston Roundup is coming up soon, and so is the parade. If you'd like to have a float in this year's event, you'll need to get your paperwork in soon. You can do so at lewistonroundup.com. The parade itself runs down Main Street on September 12th, starting at 9:59 a.m. In sports, the Seattle Mariners have announced that the club will celebrate the legendary broadcasting career of Rick Riz during the final series of the regular season from September 25th through the 27th. Rick Riz Farewell Weekend will feature a range of events celebrating Rick and his many contributions to the Mariners organization. In January, Riz announced his plan to retire after the 2026 season, his 41st season as a broadcaster with the Mariners, and his 52nd season in professional baseball. Riz is the longest tenured broadcaster in Mariner history, with his 41 seasons surpassing Mariners Hall of Famer Dave Niehaus's 34-year career in Seattle. On Saturday, August 8th, during the Mariners' 50th season celebration, the club announced that Riz will join Niehaus in the Mariners Hall of Fame as the second non-uniform member to receive the honor. His induction will take place next season in a special pregame ceremony at T-Mobile Park. I'm Brian Danner, LC Valley News.
6: Thank you, Brian. Appreciate it. We're going to send it back to the music as we're fixing our final couple issues here. Thanks to Jason. He's fixing us all up here. Appreciate him. We're back to the tunes on Z-Rock 96.5.

That band was called Dishwalla, came out in 1995. Hey, we did post a question this morning on What's Your Guess, but with the power outage, I wasn't able to get phone calls and get on the radio with that. So here we go. I'll take some guesses till about 10 o'clock on this. A lot of guesses coming in on our Facebook page. Please follow us at Z-Rock 96.5. And here's the question. The average woman has three of these. And an additional part of this question that's not online, but since you're listening to the radio, you get more hints. But one in five have none at all. The average woman has three of these, but one in five have none at all. What are they? What are we talking about? Buried natural gas and electric lines can be anywhere. Avista Utilities reminds you it is the law to call 811 at least two business days before you start digging on your property. It's Avista. They just want you to be safe. Rocking with some Iron Maiden on Z-Rock 96.5 KOZE FM Lewiston.

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0: Blaine, what's your guess? A little bit late today due to the power outage this morning. Here's the question. The average American woman has three of these, but one in five women have none at all. What is it?
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Today it's going to be hazy, breezy, sunny, 99. Coming up tomorrow, partly cloudy, hazy, breezy, and 88 degrees. 72 now at Z-Rock.

0: Saturday's going to be a big day out there at the Clearwater River Casino because they're celebrating 30 years. 30 years of giving away money and celebrating out there. I'll give you more details about this in a minute, but if you have a chance this week, get out there and play with your player's card, right? 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
1: 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Sunny, hot, breezy today, 99 for the daytime high. Partly cloudy, hazy and breezy tomorrow, cooling off to about 88 or so, and then Friday, even cooler, 85 for the high. 74 degrees now at Z-Rock 96.5.
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0: I'm Michelle Franzen. Major flash flooding in Nepal blamed for more than 150 deaths. The death toll climbing. Hundreds still missing, including 47 American tourists. Here's ABC's Lama Hassan.
1: A rescue operation is underway. Where this took place, near the border with China, is a popular destination with tourists. And according to the Nepalese Tourism Board, nearly 400 tourists are missing. The army has urged people to remain on high alert and to stay in safe places.
0: Witness testimony and the evidence portion of the Lindsay Clancy trial in Massachusetts has concluded. The mother is charged with killing her three children in 2023. Her attorneys argue she has postpartum psychosis and didn't receive adequate medical treatment. Closing arguments are next in the trial. Reaction following the death of Dolly Parton stretching around the world. The American icon and superstar singer crossing music and cultural boundaries. Parton's family says a memorial for the 80-year-old legend will be small and intimate. This is ABC News.
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4: I'm Brian Danner. Roughly 1,400 Avista customers in Lewiston and Clarkston lost power this morning. According to the utility, affected areas included portions of Snake River Avenue and into the Elks Addition and parts of Clarkston. The outage occurred just before 7 a.m. and some power was restored about 30 minutes later. The cause of the outage is under investigation. The National Weather Service has issued a red flag warning for north-central Idaho and parts of eastern Washington today from 11 a.m. to 7 p.m. The Weather Service says high temperatures combined with windy conditions and low humidity make for dangerous conditions. The Weather Service has also issued a heat advisory that runs through 9 p.m. tonight. High temperatures in valley locations could reach triple digits today, with high elevations seeing potential highs in the 90s. You can meet the Lewis Clark State volleyball players and eat some barbecue and help the team at the same time. This year's first serve barbecue is coming up tomorrow night at 6 p.m. The players and coaches will be eating right alongside you and sharing their excitement for the season that's already underway. Warrior volleyball assistant coach Nick Bogar says tickets are $40 for adults and $15 for kids, and that money goes to help the Warrior volleyball team.
5: It goes directly to our student athletes, their experiences to help them train, to help them cover all the training modalities and keep our season long and healthy.
4: If you'd like to get tickets and help the team, visit the website lcwarriors.com. In sports, Dominic Canzone had 2 hits and 2 runs batted in. Cal Raleigh homered, and the Seattle Mariners beat the Philadelphia Phillies 4-1 last night at T-Mobile Park. On the mound, George Kirby picked up

0: his 9th win of the year. The M's right-hander allowed one run on 6 hits with 9 strikeouts over 7 2/3 innings. Seattle will look for a series sweep today at home. The first pitch is set for 1:10 this afternoon with live radio coverage in the LC Valley on 95.5 FM and AM 950 KOZE and in the Upper Clearwater Valley on AM 1300 KLER. I'm Brian Danner, LC Valley News.
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Here's a look at today, August 26th in rock history. Their Love Gun tour in 1977, Kiss played the first of three nights at the Forum in L.A. The shows are compiled for their Kiss Alive 2 album, released in October. Also in 1977,

celebrity Eric Clapton met Duane Allman at an Allman Brothers show in Miami and invited him to the studios for an all-night jam. The two mutual fans became fast friends, and Eric invited Duane to sit in with his new project, Derek and the Dominoes. Today in 1968, the Beatles released Hey Jude, backed with Revolution. It will become one of the band's biggest hits. And that's a look at today, August 26th in rock history.

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2: What's another hot day that we're having? It is still triple digits. It's 101. Not as bad as yesterday. It got up to 111. So I guess we got that going for us. Other than that, it's still pretty hot out. Hopefully you're not outside. If you are, drink a lot of water. Take it easy. 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
0: 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The weather tonight will be a low of 66 and hazy. Tomorrow, a high of 90 with some haze, mostly sunny. Friday, cooling off, high 85. And Saturday, getting a bit cooler at a high of 80. At the moment, though, it is pretty hot. It's 100 even. We have a red flag warning going on as well as a heat advisory because of just multiple hazards going on. Here's Blind, saying it's done. Asonia.

0: No Mariners action tonight because they played a bit earlier today. They lost today, unfortunately. Final score was 6-0, but they did win overall in the series against the Phillies because they went 9-2 the first game. Second game, they won 4-1, and then they just lost today. Now, taking the day off, they'll be playing against the Blue Jays on Friday. 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

Can't believe I can already talk about it, but vendor registration is now open for Pumpkinpalooza. 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

Here's a stupid criminal story for you, because, well, the criminal didn't even realize they had anything illegal, because a police department in Albany, Georgia, took to social media, asked the public to help them identify a suspect who found $30 on the ground at Walmart and just kept it. They said an individual dropped $30 on the ground while shopping. They picked up the money and did not turn it into the employees. They showed surveillance images, and it appeared to be just an older guy. Apparently, the police were calling about missing money. Normally, cops would be too busy to deal with something like this, but that wasn't the case. The post went viral locally, and the guy did come forward and return the money to the police. His name wasn't released or anything, and he hasn't commented, but the victim of whoever lost the $30 also did not decide to press charges. But this was a big debate on social media, because people are mocking

0: commend the police for spending their time trying to track down this guy. Some complained about their tax dollars should be put to better use. Others argued that if the money was sitting on the ground, it should be finders keepers, and that's usually how I saw it. I mean, I think it kind of depends on the price of money. Is, I mean, I've picked up a penny off the ground, or I'll see a dime by my foot and I'll pick it up. But I think if it's a big chunk of change, like, I guess the big thing is, like, how do you gauge that? What's the line that you draw of you should turn it in to you keep it? Either way, the police chief gave a press conference on Monday addressing multiple recent shootings they're investigating, and then also brought up the Walmart thief.
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Vendor registration's open for Pumpkin Palooza. That's coming up on Halloween from noon to four. If you have a business, if you want to be a vendor at Pumpkin Palooza, get

0: ABC News, I'm Dave Packer. Tragedy in Nepal. Local officials say at least 160 people are dead, hundreds missing, including dozens of American tourists after flash floods ripped through the Nepal-Tibet border. ABC's Lama Hassan at the foreign desk.
1: The flood was so powerful, so destructive, it washed away everything in its path, villages and damaging roads. The flood hitting early on Wednesday morning, just north of Nepal's capital, Kathmandu.
0: It's believed all that water came from a section of a massive glacier that collapsed. Facebook and Instagram's parent company, Meta, will pay roughly $18 billion to settle a lawsuit accusing the company of deliberately making it difficult for children to stop scrolling. Meta did not admit wrongdoing. A military judge ruled today that the self-proclaimed mastermind of the 9/11 attacks, Khalid Sheikh Mohammed, will stand trial in June of 2028. He was captured in 2003 and has been held at Guantanamo since 2005. This is ABC News.
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4: Good afternoon. I'm Greg Kramer. A load of hay caught fire yesterday while the truck was headed east on Highway 12. Yesterday, just after 4 p.m., the truck was headed down Alpaua toward Clarkston when the bales caught fire. The driver was able to pull over at a truck ramp and call for help. Firefighters from both Garfield County and Assotin County Fire Districts responded and were able to keep it from spreading to the nearby hillside. The fire was contained to the truck, which was a total loss, as was the load of hay itself. The cause is still under investigation. Assotin County Commissioners requested an extension to the EMS contract that's about to expire. The EMS District 2 agreement sends a Lewiston ambulance and emergency medical team to places like Anatone, Cloverland, and Heller Bar. It expires at the end of September. The commissioner sent a letter to the Lewiston City Council Monday requesting an extension to the end of the year. That gives rural citizens time to vote again in November on the issue. If it's voted down a second time, there could be no emergency medical service to the areas of Assotin County outside the boundaries of Clarkston and Assotin County Fire District 1. Commissioners have asked for a response from the Lewiston City Council prior to the end of the current contract in September. But you can put it on the calendar. The annual Lewiston Roundup is coming up soon, and so is the parade. If you'd like to have a float in this year's event, you'll need to get your paperwork in soon. You can do so at lewistonroundup.com. The parade itself runs down Main Street on September 12th, starting at 9:59 a.m. Your weather forecast in the LC Valley tonight: 67 degrees and hazy skies. Tomorrow, a high of 91 with smoky skies in the morning, turning to sunny in the afternoon, and gusty winds of about 22 miles an hour. Friday, even cooler, 85 degrees and sunny skies. And that's your news. For more on these stories and others, head over to KOZE.com and follow LC Valley News on your favorite social media. I'm Greg Kramer. Have a great night.
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